0: Option, option. RTS, option musique.
1: You might know of the original sin, and you might know how to play with fire.

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Was I made just to suffer? 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

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Who let you in? Who let you in? Can't you see that I'm still asleep?

never saw it. 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